0: a bunk.
1: All right. Thank you, DJ Deacon Blues, for another great show from 4 to 6. This is DJ Cruise Control. I'm here from 6 to 8 with Genre Neutral. This is actually my show. I know you've heard me on different days recently, but this is actually my real time slot. So, yeah. So that last song was Fun in Funk, and you are listening to KFFR Winter Park and KWTR Fraser. Hopefully everyone's doing well. It's 6:08. I hope the Jazz Fest is going well and bike riding and all the other events and activities that everyone is doing. Hope that's going as planned. Looks like another beautiful day today. Yeah, so we're going to get some back to some music here. And just want to say thanks to the Saturday DJs that give up certain times to come in here and play music for us. All right, we'll be playing some Poolside next.

0: And that was the good Bob Mould, Heartbreak a Stranger, such a good song. Before that, we had Duran Jones and the Indications, Groovy Babe. And we started that little set out with Poolside, Which Way to Paradise. All right, we're at 6:23 on Saturday. I am DJ Cruz in for my own show, Genre Neutral. And I hope everyone is having a wonderful day. All right, we've got some good new and old music tonight. It's kind of a mishmash as usual, but that's why we like KFFR and KWTR, right? We just ping pong all over the place, but I kind of like my playlist tonight, so hopefully you guys will stick with me for a couple hours and give me a chance to put a smile on your face. All right, well, DJ Deacon Blues is on his way down to his concert tonight, so hopefully he's listening. Thanks again, Deacon Blues. And yeah, we'll be right back after this little message.
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0: All right, you are listening to Genre Neutral with DJ Cruise Control. I will be in until 8 o'clock. And that was Local Natives, Dark Days, featuring Sylvanesso. And they are actually not local to us. They are local to LA. So anyway, just thought I'd let you know. And then before that, we had Squeeze Onto the Dance Floor, and that was from way back, Sweets from a Stranger. Michael Franti, Love Invincible, and we started that set out with the Steel Wheels, Something New. I really like that song. So everyone is having a great day, hopefully. All right. Let's see. Thanks for letting me be your hostess, your radio hostess, tonight until... I will be here till 8, and then we have DJ Etta coming in. All right, so we'll listen to the weather report, see how the weather is. I know we have rain in the forecast, but not sure when that's actually going to happen. So let's see what JP says.
1: Hey, Grand County, this is your weather report for Friday, July 17th. I'm Caitlin with the Grand County Drought Preparedness Program, bringing you the latest readings from the headwaters of the Colorado River. Looking at stream flows, or how much water is in the river, the Colorado River near Kremlin peaked at 1,090 CFS, or cubic feet per second. The Fraser River below Cougar Creek peaked at 29 CFS, and the Williams Fork River below the reservoir peaked at 319 CFS. Looking at stream temperatures on Friday, July 17th, the high stream temperature for the Colorado River near Kremlin was 66 degrees Fahrenheit at 3:15 p.m. The Fraser River at Tabernash was 64 degrees Fahrenheit at 5:30 p.m. And the Williams Fork River near Partial was 68 degrees Fahrenheit at 6:30 p.m. Now let's look at reservoir levels. Lake Granby is currently 65% full, down 1% from last week Friday. Green Mountain Reservoir is currently 24% full, down 3% from last week Friday. And Williams Fork Reservoir is 45% full, down 4% from last week Friday. Williams Fork remains closed to motorized recreation. Finally, let's take a look at transmountain diversions, or water that is sent from the west side of the divide to the Front Range. As of Friday, July 17th, the peak diversion for Adams Tunnel at Grand Lake was 559 CFS. Moffett Tunnel at Winter Park was 47 CFS. Again, this is Caitlin with the Grand County Drought Preparedness Program. Please remember that we are in Stage 3 Exceptional Drought at this moment. You can learn more at grandcountydrought.com. Thanks and have a wonderful day.
2: Hey there, Grand County. This is JP from Grand County Weather giving you your forecast for Saturday, July 18th. Sunny skies this morning will turn partly to even mostly cloudy going into this afternoon as consistent easterlies or downsloping winds continue through the afternoon. This means that while we will have those clouds that will be showing up and giving us some natural shade, those downsloping winds will taper off a little bit of the efficiency of turning those clouds into showers and storms that we would likely see on any other day. Can't rule out some weaker showers and even a storm or two popping up this afternoon though, maybe just some moderate rain, gusty winds, maybe a stray lightning bolt or two, but just keep an eye on the skies, it is summer after all. Going into tomorrow, those easterlies or downsloping winds will weaken a little bit, which will increase our shower and storm activity over our area, and that shower and storm activity will continue to increase going into midweek this coming week, when we will get the brunt of the monsoonal moisture moving through our area. That will also taper off our temperatures, which have reached 7 days in a row of 90 degree plus readings in Kremlin, which is 2 days longer than the previous streak that existed since 1981. Despite us not hitting that 94 degree mark quite yet, we still have another few chances to hit that mark before we start to see decreased temperatures in the midweek this week. This heat wave is really ranking among some of the most severe that we have seen in Grand County history. The good thing is there is relief headed our way with moisture and also with some cooler temperatures later this week. And you can always check out my Facebook page, Grand County Weather, for the latest updates, or you can tune in my show every Sunday from 3 to 5 p.m.
0: All right, you got more than you bargained for there. I hit water instead of weather. So you got water report and weather report. So hopefully that was helpful for those of you that are doing water sports. Pray for rain, and hopefully we'll get some. All right, back to the music. We got Cake coming up for you.

0: All right, that was Courtney Love with Hole, and the song was Doll Parts. I'm sure a lot of you recognize that from the 90s. Before that, we had a brand new song from Cold War Kids, Loyalty, and Sir Woman with High Road, and Brady Harris Band with Northern Soul, and we started that out with Cake, Perhaps, Perhaps, Perhaps. All right, you guys, it's straight up 7 o'clock on Saturday night. This is DJ Cruz. I am in for myself. My show is genre neutral. And you are listening to KFFR Winter Park and KWTR Fraser. Cool. Well, hope everyone's doing well out there, whether you're in the car or doing something like having dinner. Okay, well, let's see what we're going to do here. I think I'm going to play a report, and then we'll get back to some music in just a second. We've got Matthew Good Band coming up, Boo Boo Davis, Lily Hyatt is doing a cover of Under the Milky Way, all stuff to look forward to. All right, we'll be back in just a second.
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3: I'm DJ Shady Elm, coming to you from the sunny side. 2 hours of golden oldies and contemporary classics with plenty of bluegrass in between. Come share the shade with me every Sunday, noon to 2. See you on the sunny side.

0: All right, everyone loves Neil Young rocking in the free world. Thanks, Mark, for your request. Before that, we had Lily Hyatt covering Under the Milky Way. And I don't know, I just like her voice. It's really cool. John Hyatt's daughter. Before that, we had Arcade Fire with Vampire's Forest Fire. And Danny Michelle with Ghost Town. And I can't remember. Oh, I did already announce Hole. So we already heard from Courtney Love. So we're not going to do that. But anyway, Neil Young, rocking in the free world from Mark, has inspired Michael to call and ask for another song by Neil Young. So hang on. I will have that shortly here. Can't do it right back to after back because, you know, I got to mix it up a little bit. So that's just my theme. All right, DJ Cruz in for another half an hour, and then we have DJ Etta up, and she is in for Saturday Slaps, and DJ Stellar J is out. So, all right, well, I'm going to do the community calendar here. So if you haven't planned your Sunday yet, it's coming at you in just a second.
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1: This weekend looks to nature and tunes to fill the air. That was your community calendar. I'm DJ C-Ray.
2: And I'm DJ Queen Bee.

0: All right, another Neil Young, Cortez the Killer. What a good song. And that was requested by Michael. Thank you, Michael. I love when people call in and request. In fact, the number is 970-726-5337. Again, 970-726-KFFR. All right, before that, we had Role Model with Joy. And that was a brand new song, literally. It was hard to find, but Chuck Timely and the Hourglass is actually the artist, but they go by Role Model. And before that, we had Sick Boys and Low Men, Fading Out. And we started that sesh with Audio Slave, of course, Chris Cornell, Tom Morello, etc. Such a good mishmash of musicians there. All right, we're at 7:47. My time is coming to an end. We've got DJ Etta in the house. She's in for Stellar J with Saturday Slaps, and I'm sure she's got a great playlist. She'll be up here next from 8 to 10, so don't go anywhere. All right, let's see. What else do I need to do before I go? I'm going to do a couple little messages here, and then I'm going to sign off, and I will see you next week. Thanks again for listening and letting me be your radio hostess. Okay, signing off, DJ Cruz. Thanks again, guys. Have a great weekend.
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Listen to my show, The Fuse, on Monday nights from 8 to 10 p.m. I will light up your night with a fuse of bomb rock and disco vibes. That's Monday night from 8 to 10 p.m. when The Fuse will drop a bomb on you.

0: Good evening. It is 8:01. I'm Etta here for your Saturday evening. We're doing Saturday Slaps, and last week we did the rain dance, and you know, we got rain like 4 days later. So I'm going to call that a win, and we'll see what we can conjure up tonight to make our world a better place. You are listening to KFFR Winter Park and KWTR Fraser. Thanks so much for tuning in, and we're just going to keep that music going for you.
1: Yes, I'm a mess now, lost with my head down.

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But we're going to get started this next bit, starting off with soaking up the sun, which we've been doing plenty of.

0: That's Bruce Coburn, Child of the Wind, and before that, Dearly Departed from Shaky Graves, and Soak Up the Sun by Sheryl Crow. That song, Dearly Departed, is about haunting an old house, and it reminds me of a meme I saw that said, I'm always happy when I find out the house is just haunted and isn't needing repairs. I feel that.
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9:02 this Saturday evening, and you are listening to KFFR Winter Park and KWTR Fraser. I'm Etta here with you on this Saturday Slaps night, and the forecast is looking pretty amazing. We've got a couple of days with, you know, maybe about 80 degrees and mostly sunny, but then starting Tuesday, it looks like we have a whole week with potentials for rain showers, like the monsoons finally found us. So that is indeed good to hear. We'll keep our fingers crossed that that's true. If you have something you'd like to listen to tonight, give us a call. The number is 970-726-5337. 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
2: Well, I guess I should tell you about some of the great music we've been listening to. Of course, you probably know a lot of it, but Mandolin Rain by Bruce Hornsby and the Range, Jacob Collier and Brandi Carlile with a great song written by Jacob Collier, who is a fabulous musician. If you haven't listened to him much, you should give him a try. And then a really interesting song called Chinkypin Hill. And that was performed by I'm With Her, a girl band featuring Aoife O'Donoghue. But it was music that was old lyrics and such that were found in a vault by Johnny Cash's son. And so he went out and sought people that would collaborate and create music with all this new material. So that's quite fun, too. And we're going to get into a classic now. Just such a beautiful vocalist, Aoife Cassidy.

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1: About 15 more minutes left of the show, not quite. Thank you so much for listening in this evening. This is going to be my last time at Saturday Slaps for a while, but I hope that you will join me on Monday. I'm going to be launching Supersonic from 11 till 1 o'clock, and I've got a lot of great music lined up for that. I'm excited to have you listen in. You have a great Saturday night. Really appreciate having you here. And have a great weekend and do good work out there. Thanks for listening.

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0: Hi, this is Jessica. 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

You'll meet many just like me upon life's busy street, with shoulders stooped and heads bowed low and eyes that stare in defeat. For souls that live within the past, where sorrow plays all parts, for a living death is all that's left for men with broken hearts. You have no right to be the judge, to criticize and condemn. Just think, but for the grace of God, it would be you instead of him. One careless step or thoughtless deed, and then the misery starts. And to those who weep, death comes cheap, these men with broken hearts. Oh, so humble you should be when they come passing by. For it's written that the greatest men never get too big to cry. Some lose faith in love and life when sorrow shoots her darts. And with hope all gone, they walk alone, these men with broken hearts. You've never walked in that man's shoes or saw things through his eyes, or stood and watched with helpless hands while the heart inside you dies. Some were paupers, some were kings, and some were masters of the arts. But in their shame, they're all the same, these men with broken hearts. Life sometimes can be so cruel that a heart will pray for death. God, why must these living dead know pain with every breath? So help your brother along the road, no matter where he starts. For the God that made you made them too, these men with broken hearts.

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1: This is David McKnight with another tragic story. 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Guess how that turned out? When disaster strikes, we're there when you need us.
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0: 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I'm DJ C-Ray.
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She said, that's pretty cool. A classy girl, don't kiss in bars, you fool.

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Yeah.

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1: because the creation is rolling, right? It is rolling along, and if you're hearing it, it's cosmic. 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
2: 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Pardon?
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1: I believe that was
3: good.
1: Hey, is that a take?
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Hampton, how you doing tonight? So good to be back up here. We're so psyched. We can tell you spring is coming. We saw it down south.

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4: By the water's edge, the current running swift. 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

this morning, Gloucester to train. 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

train is coming. 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

It's time for the Grand County Fishing Report. Hot summer temps and frequent afternoon thunderstorms has been the weather pattern this past week, and we expect this to continue. Fishing has remained very good. Lake Granby is the premier fisher for the area and is consistently producing excellent numbers of lake trout. Get out on the water and enjoy. Lake Granby. Stillwater boat ramp is open 6 a.m. to 8 p.m. Docks are in. Sunset ramp is closed. Water temperatures are in the mid-60s. Water level is at 28 and a half feet below full. Lake trout fishing remains excellent. Small, dark-colored tube jigs have been the hot lure choice. Grand Lake. Boat ramps are open 6 a.m. to 8 p.m. Fishing for all species is fair. Fish early for the best action. The rocky area along the town docks, fished with MEP spinners, has been working for rainbows and browns. Fraser River at Winter Park is flowing at 10 CFS. Good action for rainbow trout and cutthroat trout. Dry dropper rig with a small chubby Chernobyl and mole fly has been a good pattern. It's the time of the year to start paying attention to the water temp and check for those voluntary closures. That concludes today's report. Good luck out there, anglers. 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

0: Oh, nice. Is that the wind?
1: Yeah.
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town. 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

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But just think of the tremendous selection and savings you'll gain. Of course, the loss of freedom and democracy are tragedies, I know. But consider the entertainment value contained within. To remind you, it is you, the people, who have mandated this course of our fate.

cynicism is gone. We have faith

WKFFR Winter Park, community radio for the Fraser Valley and the headwaters of the Colorado River.

It's time for the Grand County Fishing Report. Hot summer temps and frequent afternoon thunderstorms has been the weather pattern this past week, and we expect this to continue. Fishing has remained very good. Lake Granby is the premier fishery for the area and is consistently producing excellent numbers of lake trout. Get out on the water and enjoy. Lake Granby. Stillwater Boat Ramp is open 6 a.m. to 8 p.m. Docks are in. Sunset Ramp is closed. Water temperatures are in the mid-60s. Water level is at 28 and a half feet below full. Lake trout fishing remains excellent. Small, dark-colored tube jigs have been the hot lure choice. Grand Lake. Boat ramps are open 6 a.m. to 8 p.m. Fishing for all species is fair. Fish early for the best action. The rocky area along the town docks, fished with MEP spinners, has been working for rainbows and browns. Fraser River at Winter Park is flowing at 10 CFS. Good action for rainbow trout and cutthroat trout. Dry dropper rig with a small chubby Chernobyl and mole fly has been a good pattern. It's the time of the year to start paying attention to the water temp and check for those voluntary closures. That concludes today's report. Good luck out there, anglers. 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

0: weaker. But if I could ever return the favor, I still would agree to this life I'll keep holding. My spirit won't be broken. I still would agree.
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1: No!

It's time for the Grand County Fishing Report. Hot summer temps and frequent afternoon thunderstorms has been the weather pattern this past week, and we expect this to continue. Fishing has remained very good. Lake Granby is the premier fishery for the area and is consistently producing excellent numbers of lake trout. Get out on the water and enjoy. Lake Granby. Stillwater Boat Ramp is open 6 a.m. to 8 p.m. Docks are in. Sunset Ramp is closed. Water temperatures are in the mid-60s. Water level is at 28.5 feet below full. Lake trout fishing remains excellent. Small, dark-colored tube jigs have been the hot lure choice. Grand Lake. Boat ramps are open 6 a.m. to 8 p.m. Fishing for all species is fair. Fish early for the best action. The rocky area along the town docks, fished with MEP spinners, has been working for rainbows and browns. Fraser River at Winter Park is flowing at 10 CFS. Good action for rainbow trout and cutthroat trout. Dry dropper rig with a small chubby Chernobyl and mole fly has been a good pattern. It's the time of the year to start paying attention to the water temp and check for those voluntary closures. That concludes today's report. Good luck out there, anglers. 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
1: 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I'm filling in for DJ Massey, who is, I gotta give it to you, gal, you're waking up super early to get into this studio. I am realizing I'm not cut up for this kind of time of the morning. I came with a massive jug of coffee. So we're going to wake up together. Some of you are probably already at work or on your way. And so I'm going to accompany you, try to make it a little lively. My show is called The Full Body Experience. We kind of go all over the place, but it's all about great vibes and just kind of feeling yourself waking up and having a good time. So we're going to dive in with something that we know and someone that we haven't heard in quite a while, but has recently resurfaced in at least the pop world.

0: Well, that was fun. Sorry about that. Looks like our little player there decided to crash. Ah, this is great. Great, great, great for a 7 o'clock morning show. Sorry about that, guys. We'll get it rebooted here in a second. But hey, welcome to KFFR. This is community radio, and sometimes things happen. But thanks to Ricky Martin for waking us up with She Bangs, the English version. I hadn't heard that in quite a while, but Ricky's entered my life recently, so I thought I'd share that, or at least most of the song. But hey, let's move on to something else. Something really cool happened here in the studios in early July. And it was really cool to experience because I had not really heard much of these guys before. So I know you're going to think I'm crazy once I tell you who it is, but it just wasn't in the music scene at that time. I grew up in a home where we didn't listen to a lot of music, and so I was a little limited. So I got introduced to this guy on July 2nd, he came into the KFFR studios, played. He's a local here in Colorado and to the area, and his name was Big Head Todd. And it was a solo act, but I started going like, you know, maybe I should start listening to these guys because I was hearing about them quite often. Met a couple of the band members previously, and so I was like, all right, let's start doing this. So here's the track that I felt was actually pretty cool and great for this morning.
1: We'll do it again, over. Laying down one night, heard Papa tell Mama. Heard Papa tell Mama. Little boy Boogie.

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2: Hello, this is DJ John with the Pet Pals Pet Report. Hey, meet our three 13-week-old kittens. 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
3: Thank you, Pet Report. And back to what we were listening, we had Big Head Todd and the Monsters with Boom Boom. When I discovered that song, I was like, yeah, I've been missing out. Then we heard another artist that was in the KFFR studios recently, Mark Broussard with Home. 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

0: little flavor.
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5: Hey, Grand County, this is your water report for Friday, July 17th. I'm Caitlin with the Grand County Drought Preparedness Program, bringing you the latest readings from the headwaters of the Colorado River. Looking at stream flows, or how much water is in the river, the Colorado River near Kremlin peaked at 1,090 CFS, or cubic feet per second. The Fraser River below Cougar Creek peaked at 29 CFS, and the Williams Fork River below the reservoir peaked at 319 CFS. Looking at stream temperatures on Friday, July 17th, the high stream temperature for the Colorado River near Kremlin was 66 degrees Fahrenheit at 3:15 p.m. The Fraser River at Tabernash was 64 degrees Fahrenheit at 5:30 p.m. And the Williams Fork River near Partial was 68 degrees Fahrenheit at 6:30 p.m. Now let's look at reservoir levels. Lake Granby is currently 65% full, down 1% from last week Friday. Green Mountain Reservoir is currently 24% full, down 3% from last week Friday. And Williams Fork Reservoir is 45% full, down 4% from last week Friday. Williams Fork remains closed to motorized recreation. Finally, let's take a look at Trans Mountain Diversions, or water that is sent from the west side of the divide to the Front Range. As of Friday, July 17th, the peak diversion for Adams Tunnel at Grand Lake was 559 CFS. Moffett Tunnel at Winter Park was 47 CFS. Again, this is Caitlin with the Grand County Drought Preparedness Program. Please remember that we are in Stage 3 Exceptional Drought at this moment. You can learn more at grandcountydrought.com. Thanks and have a wonderful day.

All right. Well, that was quite a jam. Oh my gosh. We got a lot of music to call back. So what did we listen to? We had Everybody Wants to Be a Cat by Charles Perry. Not from the film itself, a cover, which I always enjoy. Then we had a little bit of Wicked Wild Wild, Wild Wild West with Will Smith, featuring Drew Hill and Kool Moe Dee. Then we had Jamie Allen, kind of a new take for Jamie Allen, who's kind of in the niche of country. He had Vikina come in on that, and so it had a little bit of a Latin twist. It was lovely. Then we had Christina Aguilera with Candyman after we heard from some of our underwriters. These next two tracks I have, they're a little bit of a collaboration. You're gonna definitely recognize these songs, but we got the guy Junkie XL, who's kind of like a remixer, and he comes in and he makes these a little bit more, I don't know, twisted and interesting. So let's hear into what these sound like.

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1: It's time for the Grand County Fishing Report. Hot summer temps and frequent afternoon thunderstorms has been the weather pattern this past week, and we expect this to continue. Fishing has remained very good. Lake Granby is the premier fisher for the area and is consistently producing excellent numbers of lake trout. Get out on the water and enjoy. Lake Granby. Stillwater Boat Ramp is open 6 a.m. to 8 p.m. Docks are in. Sunset Ramp is closed. Water temperatures are in the mid-60s. Water level is at 28.5 feet below full. Lake trout fishing remains excellent. Small, dark-colored tube jigs have been the hot lure choice. Grand Lake. Boat ramps are open 6 a.m. to 8 p.m. Fishing for all species is fair. Fish early for the best action. The rocky area along the town docks, fished with MEP spinners, has been working for rainbows and browns. Fraser River at Winter Park is flowing at 10 CFS. Good action for rainbow trout and cutthroat trout. Dry dropper rig with a small chubby Chernobyl and mole fly has been a good pattern. It's the time of the year to start paying attention to the water temp and check for those voluntary closures. That concludes today's report. Good luck out there, anglers. 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

0: Well, my goodness, that was a lot of fun. We have a lot of songs to talk about. Way back when, we played Michael Bublé with Sway, but it was a JXL radio remix, followed by another remix by the same person with Elvis Presley, A Little Less Conversation. I always love that track, I'm not going to lie, with the remix at least, because I can kind of just pop around my kitchen and clean the floors. Then we had Cherry Pop and Daddies with Here Comes the Snake. And it is Jazz Fest this weekend, so I was like, let's play a little bit more jazz, a little swing, a little bit of this and that. So I hope you enjoyed that. Then we had Lucky Chaps with Funky Town and I Feel Good. Then we had L. King with Honky Tonk Disco Nights. When then, surprisingly, someone who did a country song was Nelly, Country Boy Do, featuring Tyler Hubbard. And then we had just listened to Piper in the Hard Times, Working Farm Blues. It is 8:01 in the morning. My goodness, we're already here. This is KFFR Winter Park. We are Grand County Community Radio. I am your DJ, Moxie Maven. 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Let's listen to the weather. Hopefully we have rain on the horizon.
1: Hey there, Grand County. This is JP from Grand County Weather giving you your forecast for Saturday, July 18th. Sunny skies this morning will turn partly to even mostly cloudy going into this afternoon as consistent easterlies or downsloping winds continue through the afternoon. This means that while we will have those clouds that will be showing up and giving us some natural shade, those downsloping winds will taper off a little bit of the efficiency of turning those clouds into showers and storms that we would likely see on any other day. Can't rule out some weaker showers and even a storm or two popping up this afternoon, though. Maybe just some moderate rain, gusty winds, maybe a stray lightning bolt or two. But just keep an eye on the skies. It is summer after all. Going into tomorrow, those easterlies or downsloping winds will weaken a little bit, which will increase our shower and storm activity over our area, and that shower and storm activity will continue to increase going into midweek this coming week, when we will get the brunt of the monsoonal moisture moving through our area. That will also taper off our temperatures, which have reached 7 days in a row of 90 degree plus readings in Kremling, which is 2 days longer than the previous streak that existed since 1981. Despite us not hitting that 94 degree mark quite yet, we still have another few chances to hit that mark before we start to see decreased temperatures into midweek this week. This heat wave is really ranking among some of the most severe that we have seen in Grand County history. The good thing is there is relief headed our way with moisture and also with some cooler temperatures later this week. And you can always check out my Facebook page, Grand County Weather, for the latest updates, or you can tune in my show every Sunday from 3 to 5 p.m.
0: Thanks, weatherman. Appreciate that. Didn't hear enough rain on that weather report. We got to work on that, guys. Here's hoping to more moisture. Hey, if you're just tuning in, this is DJ Moxie Maven with the Full Body Experience Show, covering for the infamous, the amazing DJ Massey. She's off doing horse things, I think she said. So I'll be covering her for her show for the next hour. And then we got DJ Dave coming in, I believe. We've had a fun time with lots of blues, jazz, hip-hop, pop, little country in there and all that. We're going to start kind of moving into a little bit more rock and other, I don't know, we go everywhere here at the Full Body Experience, so we'll see. I hope you're vibing well today. I hope you're waking up. I'm finally just waking up with that jug of caffeine I brought in. So I'll be finishing that off, and hopefully by the end of this, you'll be like, all right, DJ Moxie Maven, that's a little too much caffeine, which is probably true. I have a problem. And I'm okay with it. Let's move into some fun here. This is another cover, but it's by one of my favorite artists and even actors. I think you'll figure out who it is based off of the tone of his voice.

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4: Yes, we are looking for a new executive director. Our current one, Ryan Wilson, will be taking a different role. We're sad to see his leadership go, but he's going to be sticking around, so we're really happy about that. Hey, if you're just tuning in, DJ Moxie Maven with the Full Body Experience. We were listening to Baby One More Time from the Kung Fu Panda 4 film with Tenacious D. If you don't know who Tenacious D is, it's basically the actor Jack Black and his friend, I actually forget his name, but they're quite a hoot. They're always fun. Then we had A Vagabond's Life by Mono Inc. Vagabond, I don't think a lot of people know quite what that means because it's not used very much. It just means basically a wanderer. And it's kind of turned into a wanderer who doesn't really have like a secure job per se. So I definitely resonated with that. And then we had Holding Out for a Hero with the lovely and late Bonnie Tyler. Sad day. She had passed, and so I wanted to honor her with that epic track. I hadn't listened to that actually.

0: actually in a while, and I was really digging, of course, her vocals, the choir, and the drummer. Oh my gosh, I was just really enjoying the drumming. I've been watching this show on YouTube called Drumeo, and they do like classes for people who want to learn how to do the drums. But what they do to kind of gain attraction from the crowd, also for fun, is they get professional drummers out, you know, people from the Red Hot Chili Peppers, from metal bands, from everything, and they come and they listen to a song that they've never heard before without the drums on the track, and they have to kind of like make it up on their own. And this drummer definitely could be one of those people, just like magically make something amazing. It was really, really cool set. It's a cool channel because I've really learned a lot about drummers. I was honored drummers, but I just didn't quite know, or I guess I just hadn't dived into the amazing talent drummers can be. And speaking of amazing drummers, we've had some amazing drummers over there at Jazz Fest. I haven't been able to go to the Jazz Festival, but I've definitely been hearing them because it is loud out there, and it's been great. And the crowds have been wonderful, and it's been really cool to see this side of the county with Jazz Fest, which I knew was around, but I hadn't actually been in town when it was going on, and it's pretty cool. Speaking of getting back to the music, so this guy is a really cool artist that I discovered not terribly long ago. Actually, I think I was at the Country Music Hall of Fame in Nashville when I heard about this guy, because it was talking about the black community and how they're having a resurgence in country, which is amazing, and the support around that is great. So this is Rashad, but how he spells it is R-V-S-H-V-D, so the V's are the upside down A's. I just learned that too. I was like, oh, I've been listening to you for years and just found out your name is actually Rashad. So, sorry, Rashad, but he's a lot of fun, so let's tune into that.
1: Come on, girl.
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5: Hey there, Grand County. This is JP from Grand County Weather, giving you your forecast for Saturday, July 18th. Sunny skies this morning will turn partly to even mostly cloudy going into this afternoon as consistent easterlies or downsloping winds continue through the afternoon. This means that while we will have those clouds that will be showing up and giving us some natural shade, those downsloping winds will taper off a little bit of the efficiency of turning those clouds into showers and storms that we would likely see on any other day. Can't rule out some weaker showers and even a storm or two popping up this afternoon, though. Maybe just some moderate rain, gusty winds, maybe a stray lightning bolt or two. But just keep an eye on the skies. It is summer after all. Going into tomorrow, those easterlies or downsloping winds will weaken a little bit, which will increase our shower and storm activity over our area. And that shower and storm activity will continue to increase going into midweek this coming week, when we will get the brunt of the monsoonal moisture moving through our area. That will also taper off our temperatures, which have reached 7 days in a row of 90 degree plus readings in Kremling, which is 2 days longer than the previous streak that existed since 1981. Despite us not hitting that 94 degree mark quite yet, we still have another few chances to hit that mark before we start to see decreased temperatures into midweek this week. This heat wave is really ranking among some of the most severe that we have seen in Grand County history. The good thing is there is relief headed our way with moisture and also with some cooler temperatures later this week. And you can always check out my Facebook page, Grand County Weather, for the latest updates, or you can tune in my show every Sunday from 3 to 5 p.m.
6: Ooh, Grand County is currently at stage 2 fire restrictions. 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But no smoking outside. 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Let's hear what's going on in public affairs this week.
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6: On Wednesday, this Wednesday, July 22nd at 4:30 p.m., Abby Loberg from the Upper Colorado Watershed Environmental Team joins Public Affairs. We'll learn about grants supporting water quality and remediation projects, the positive role, beavers, those little guys, beavers, and how they can play in restoring habitats, and how Grand County's water cycle is changing. Really? Yeah, it's changing. That's Public Affairs for Grand County every Wednesday at 4:30 p.m. on KFFR and KWTR. We listened to a lot of music there. Let me get back to telling you what they were. We had Rashad with My Side of Town. Then we had The Atomic Fireballs. I wish they were still around. They're not, sadly. They did Caviar and Chitlins. I had heard Chitlins before. It's a Southern thing, so I was like, what is it again? Oh, yeah, I won't be having that. Personally, not a fan of pig intestines. I like sausage, but I don't like the intestines on them themselves. I think that's just something you had to grow up eating, or if you got just a thing for pig intestines. Cool, but not for me. Then we finished off with Skindred. Can I get a can I get a really good song? They are from England, and they are a reggae, metal-y, rocky band. That was actually one of their more chill tracks. So I think they're super fun and quite a bop. We're going to move into a little bit more rock and roll here. We're going to have some things that are definitely familiar, but I wanted to start off with one that I kind of have to explain to you. I stumbled across this, and it's kind of funny. It's a little bit of a parody, but it's also just fun. It's about Matthew McConaughey, and I was like, oh yeah, we're playing this on the radio. Let's go.
8: Ready.

I hope you enjoyed that. That was a lot of fun. It was about Matthew McConaughey, the actor. And if you know anything about Matthew McConaughey and his little trips, he's pretty famous for that. All right, all right, all right. And they threw it into this song. He's also a big Lincoln, like the car, a big Lincoln driver. So they even mentioned that and how he doesn't need to act but drink. And I thought that was funny because I think he's a great actor, but then he doesn't really need to try at the same time. I also mentioned he was from a lawyer to a stripper taking over the floor. He was, you know, represented as a lawyer in a movie, and then he was also in Magic Mike as a stripper. So it's just funny. Quite a range in acting there. Anyway, we're going to get back to the music. That was Matthew McConaughey by Self-Deception. Here are some great classics, including my graduation song from Wes Grant in 2006. There we go. Gary.

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1: It's time for the Grand County Fishing Report. Hot summer temps and frequent afternoon thunderstorms has been the weather pattern this past week, and we expect this to continue. Fishing has remained very good. Lake Granby is the premier fishery for the area and is consistently producing excellent numbers of lake trout. Get out on the water and enjoy. Lake Granby. Stillwater Boat Ramp is open 6 a.m. to 8 p.m. Docks are in. Sunset Ramp is closed. Water temperatures are in the mid-60s. Water level is at 28.5 feet below full. Lake trout fishing remains excellent. Small, dark-colored tube jigs have been the hot lure choice. Grand Lake. Boat ramps are open 6 a.m. to 8 p.m. Fishing for all species is fair. Fish early for the best action. The rocky area along the town docks, fished with MEP spinners, has been working for rainbows and browns. Fraser River at Winter Park is flowing at 10 CFS. Good action for rainbow trout and cutthroat trout. Dry dropper rig with a small chubby Chernobyl and molefly has been a good pattern. It's the time of the year to start paying attention to the water temp and check for those voluntary closures. That concludes today's report. Good luck out there, anglers. 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
2: This is

was I'm Gonna Love Me Again, but with a bit of a twist, because that was from the Rocketman movie. Therefore, it had Elton John, of course, and Taron Egerton, who acted as Elton John. He's quite an interesting actor. I've really enjoyed all the stuff he's been coming out with. Prior to that, we had Car Wash with the Bubble Boys and Glitter Girls. And then we had Carry On My Wayward Son by Kansas. Carry On My Wayward Son was my graduation song. We had a pretty cool class, so we chose that. It is time for me to say goodbye. Your DJ Moxie Maven, thank you for coming to the Full Body Experience here, subbing for DJ Massey. But we have DJ Dave in the house, and he's going to take over the waves for you. I hear he's got a pretty cool set list up for you, and it's going to be quite a banger. So here I am saying goodbye with a little bit of a bye bye bye.

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Hi in the Rockies. This is DJ Dave. It's now 9:01 in the morning, July the 19th. 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I hope you're having a wonderful morning. Listen to DJ Moxie Maven, who sat in for DJ Massey. I'll be here for action for 2.5 hours because DJ Lady Abigail is out for the day. But we're getting some great music today after we listen to The Young Rascals.

Yeah, you recognize the opening song I use every Sunday because it is a beautiful morning. I hope you have, again, a wonderful start to your day. DJ Dave here for the Sunday morning show. And last week, new music, artists that I wasn't that familiar with, but I enjoyed. And a lot of my seasoned listeners said, hey, what is that stuff? So today, we're going to go back to some classic music. Going to play artists who have been inducted in the Rock and Roll Hall of Fame. I'm going to do those names that begin with A, B, and some C's. Let's start out with one you all recognize from Sweden.

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2: Did you know that there are around 350 artists and performers have been inducted into the Rock and Roll Hall of Fame, and there are more members of the hall that have made great contributions to the world of popular music. And I say popular music, but it's not all rock and roll. Joan Baez, she's in the Rock and Roll Hall of Fame. Dolly Parton, and many others. But by definition, these artists have been around for a while. You have to have your first album or music released at least 25 years ago before you even considered to be inducted in the Rock and Roll Hall of Fame. So all of these artists have been around for a while. So my Spotify age in 2026 is just going up. So we're covering members of the Hall of Fame, starting with the A's and the B's and some of the C's. ABBA. Hey, Foursome from Sweden, The Winner Takes It All, followed by that group from Down Under. Well, actually, they're born in Scotland, but then moved to Australia. So Australia claims AC/DC, You Shook Me All Night Long. And then lastly, Aerosmith with Dream On. Let's get on to the music. Still with the A's. Now, this could be considered a C, but it's Alice Cooper.

0: misunderstood.
1: Of course, that was Eric Burdon and the Animals. Don't Let Me Be Misunderstood. They were inducted in the Hall of Fame in 1994. Before that, we heard other inductees. Alice Cooper, he was born Vincent Furnier. Alice Cooper joined the Hall in 2011. His song, I'm 18. And then the Whipping Post. The folks from Georgia, the Allman Brothers Band, they were inducted into the Hall of Fame in 1995.
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1: So we are going to be celebrating inductees in the Rock and Roll Hall of Fame. Those artists with names begin with A, B, and some C's. Won't be able to cover all the C's today, although the show itself will be lasting until 11:30 local time. So the next artist, better known as a blues trumpeter from New Orleans, maybe Kansas City claims him too, but in 1967, he had the number one song in the country. Here's Louis Armstrong.

0: Bad Company was just inducted in the Hall of Fame in 2025, but they had been nominated many times before that. And that was their song, Rock and Roll Fantasy. Before that, we had two other songs, and those three demonstrate the variety of artists that are in the Rock and Roll Hall of Fame. Louis Armstrong, What a Wonderful World. He was inducted in the Hall of Fame in 1990. If you want to hear a great cover of that song, listen to Eva Cassidy. And then Chet Atkins. Now, he had a song, Do I Ever Cross Your Mind? Of course, it was Dolly Parton singing. Chet Atkins was a virtuoso guitarist. And he was inducted in the Hall in 2002. Of course, Dolly Parton, she's in the Hall of Fame. And one of the three people inducted into the Rock and Roll Hall of Fame, the Country Music Hall of Fame, and the Gospel Music Hall of Fame. And then, as I mentioned, we finish up with Bad Company. Hey, Grand County Community Radio, that's who we are. We'd like to thank our legacy underwriters. These businesses have been vital to our operations for three or more years. And I'd like to give a special shout-out to our friends Marie Kepke, Sue at Sosa Bistro, and Lara and Eric at Local Experience.
1: It's time for the Grand County Fishing Report. Hot summer temps and frequent afternoon thunderstorms has been the weather pattern this past week, and we expect this to continue. Fishing has remained very good. Lake Granby is the premier fisher for the area and is consistently producing excellent numbers of lake trout. Get out on the water and enjoy. Lake Granby. Stillwater boat ramp is open 6 a.m. to 8 p.m. Docks are in. Sunset ramp is closed. Water temperatures are in the mid-60s. Water level is at 28.5 feet below full. Lake trout fishing remains excellent. Small, dark-colored tube jigs have been the hot lure choice. Grand Lake. Boat ramps are open 6 a.m. to 8 p.m. Fishing for all species is fair. Fish early for the best action. The rocky area along the town docks, fished with MEP spinners, has been working for rainbows and browns. Fraser River at Winter Park is flowing at 10 CFS. Good action for rainbow trout and cutthroat trout. Dry dropper rig with a small chubby Chernobyl and mole fly has been a good pattern. It's the time of the year to start paying attention to the water temp and check for those voluntary closures. That concludes today's report. Good luck out there, anglers. 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Learn more at fishingwithbernie.com.
0: So keeping with our alpha order of artists, we're going to next listen to a fellow named Hank Ballard, who I wasn't familiar with, but he was known as Mr. Rhythm and Blues. And here's his big hit from 1960.

Well, the last two songs were from two of the greatest albums ever released. We heard, of course, Finger Poppin' Time from Hank Ballard. He was inducted in the Hall of Fame in 1990. And then The Band, their debut album, music from Big Pink, which included the song The Wait. We heard that. It's a terrific album, as was Pet Sounds, groundbreaking. And, of course, the Beatles, who are coming up, one album was, Sgt. Pepper's, was inspired by listening to the Beach Boys' Pet Sounds. And if you want to listen to the Pet Sounds every week, the Tuesday morning drive-in show, which is DJ Brian and Ryan, they're giving tribute to Pet Sounds every week until the Beach Boys play here in Winter Park in September 2nd, I do believe. We're going to continue on with artists who have been inducted in the Rock and Roll Hall of Fame in alphabetical order. The next song are those folks from New York, rappers, the Beastie Boys.

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1: 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It's now 10:02 Mountain Daylight Time. I'll be on for another hour and a half before DJ Shady Elm comes in. DJ Lady Abigail is indisposed today, but she'll be back next week. Want to let you know that Grand County is currently in a Stage 2 fire restrictions. Building, maintaining, or using an open fire of any kind outside the home, whether on public or private land, is not allowed. It's verboten. This means no smoking outside, so stay in your cars. You got to smoke. Be in your car or in your own home. For a complete list of what is and is not allowed, visit co.grand.co.us. We are celebrating the artists who have been inducted into the Rock and Roll Hall of Fame. Of course, that's in Cleveland, Ohio, until the hall was created in 1986, the first class that was inducted. Who would want to go to Cleveland? But I recommend wholly, fully, without reservation, a visit to Cleveland, Ohio. Not only do they have the Rock and Roll Hall of Fame was right there on the shore of Lake Erie, but they also have a wonderful art museum to go visit while you're in town. So let's get back to the music. What did we hear? First of all, before the legal ID break, we heard from the Beastie Boys Girls. Now, admittedly, I am not fully informed about the body of work of the Beastie Boys. They were big when I was living in the South and into country music. Now, Beastie Boys were followed by the Beatles. Of course, they were inducted in the Rock Hall of Fame the very first year they were eligible in 1988. That was the third year of classes of the Rock Hall of Fame, inducted the same year as the Beach Boys. We heard a song from Rubber Soul, probably my favorite album, Norwegian Wood, probably the shortest song. It's only a little over 2 minutes long. And how do you pick from all the Beatles songs? So I picked the shortest one, but also my favorite. And then we heard another guitarist that was inducted in the Rock and Roll Hall of Fame, Jeff Beck. And of course, you heard the guitar riffs. It was wonderful. And that song, People Get Ready, it was Rod Stewart, another Hall of Fame member, singing the song. Jeff Beck was previously inducted. Of course, this year, it was 2009, inducted as an individual artist. But in 1992, he was inducted as a member of the Yardbirds. Let's get back to the music stick, and we're still in the Bees, the group from Australia. Ah, also born in Scotland or England, moved to Australia. Australia claims I'm just like they do AC/DC. Here are the Bee Gees.

0: course. That was Blondie with Heart of Glass. Blondie was inducted in the Hall of Fame in 2006, and they're still out performing. Debbie Harry is awesome. Let's see. Before Blondie, we heard Holiday from the Bee Gees, inducted in the Rock and Roll Hall of Fame in 1997. I liked their work before they went disco, honestly. And then Chuck Berry, inducted in 1986. That was the inaugural class of the Rock and Roll Hall of Fame. Chuck Berry with his song, No Particular Place to Go. This is DJ Dave, and it's now almost 10:15 Sunday morning. And I want to let you know that I'll be here for another hour and 15 minutes before DJ Shady Elm arrives.
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1: Hey, just a little weather update for everyone. You can look outside and it's not raining and it's sunny. It's going to reach a high of 78 degrees or so today. A slight chance of the pop-ups, rainstorms in the afternoon, probably not. Then a high of 80 on Monday, 76 Tuesday, 73 on Wednesday. Lows in the mid to low 50s. And there's about a 50% chance of precipitation. That would be rain. No snow. Rain on Monday and Tuesday. And it jumps to over 75% chance of rain on Wednesday and Thursday. And we need the rain. The county is in a stage 2 water restrictions, but basically conserve the water wherever you can, which means you don't have to water all those bushes and you don't need to wash your car.

0: easily my favorite song by David Bowie. Of course, everyone knows he was Davy Jones, but had to change his name because the lead singer from The Monkees, he was Davy Jones. Before that, we heard Bon Jovi, the fourth greatest band ever to call New Jersey as home. Their song, Living on a Prayer. They were inducted in the Rock and Roll Hall of Fame in 2018, followed by the Stax Record Company's studio band, Booker T and the MGs. They had a great hit, an instrumental called Green Onions. Of course, Stax Records in Memphis included artists such as Otis Redding. Those were three more artists in the Rock and Roll Hall of Fame, and we'll get back to some more of those that names begin with B in just a moment.
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2: Hey, Grand County is blessed with a great number of nonprofit organizations, philanthropic to the core. 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We are celebrating those artists inducted in the Rock and Roll Hall of Fame today for another 45 minutes or so. This is DJ Dave, and you're still listening to the Sunday Morning Show. We first of all heard James Brown, and James Brown was inducted in 1986, again, the very first year of inductees. He and I think there are 15 or 16 folks inducted that particular year. We heard from Rocky IV, the song Living in America, and then Jackson Brown, that's Brown with an E, inducted in 2004. His great hit, Running on Empty. And then lastly, Buffalo Springfield, the very first group I ever saw in concert. They were only together for like two or three years, 66 to 1968. Their song, For What It's Worth, is played almost as much as Journey's Don't Stop Believing. It's a great song. If you want to hear a good version, listen to Mavis Staples' cover of For What It's Worth. But we heard Mr. Soul. Hey, let's get back into the music. And we're going to start with a great musician who a lot of people don't know that well, Solomon Burke.

Hey, this is a special shout out for the ladies from the class of 1966 LACS. Someone to love. Yeah. That's ever had somebody to love.

I bet Bob Willis and his Texas Playboys don't get too much play on KFFR and KWTR, but they were inducted in the Hall of Fame in 1999, and the last three songs, again, demonstrate the diversity of folks in the Music Hall of Fame. I don't call it just rock and roll. We start out with Solomon Burke, Everybody Needs Somebody. That was a 1955 release, made really famous by the film The Blues Brothers. And then we heard The Byrds, that Southern California Laurel Canyon group. They did a lot of covers. Of course, this song, The Times They Are Changing, was a Bob Dylan song. They did songs by Pete Seeger. And they had a number of artists that went on to other acts. Sir David Crosby went to Crosby, Stills, Nash & Young, who we will be listening to a little bit later. So we finished the A's and B's. Now let's get into the C's. These are all groups named begins with C who are in the Rock and Roll Hall of Fame.

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We are the community radio stations for Grand County, the Fraser River Valley, and the headwaters of the Colorado River. Thank you very much for joining me this morning. Hope you're having a wonderful day, wherever you're listening. I'll be with you for another 26-7 minutes until DJ Shady Elm comes in. For those expecting to hear DJ Lady Abigail, she'll be back next week. We're just helping out today for her show. And I'm going to continue bringing you music from artists who have been inducted in the Rock and Roll Hall of Fame. We've covered the A's and B's. Now we're at the C's. We started out with probably the first supergroup, Cream. Their song, Sunshine of Your Love. They were inducted in 1993. And that was the second of three total times that Eric Clapton was inducted in the Hall of Fame. The only artist to have been inducted three times. And then we heard Robert Smith's group, The Cure. Robert Smith is, you know, the inspiration, the talent behind that group. They've had 25 to 30 different artists that have played in The Cure. And that song went out to Suzanne, Just Like Heaven. They were inducted in the Hall of Fame in 2019. That's the year we visited the Rock and Roll Hall of Fame. And then probably the second supergroup ever created, Crosby, Stills, Nash & Young, their song, Helpless. Of course, that was Neil Young singing lead on that song. Let's get back into some more C's, starting out with the Bad Boys from London, The Clash.

Cheap Trick. And they were inducted in the Rock and Roll Hall of Fame. Let's see, Cheap Trick, 2016. Before that, we heard The Clash, The Guns of Brixton. And The Guns of Brixton is all about the riots in London in 1981. Mostly poor black youth clashing with the Metropolitan Police. Followed by, who had that song? Oh, it was the Yakety Yak, sure, the Coasters. And then we heard My Best Friend's Girl from the Cars. And the Cars were inducted in the Rock and Roll Hall of Fame in 2018. The Coasters in 1987. They were part of the second group of artists inducted in the Hall of Fame. And lastly, we heard, and Cheap Trick, She's Tight. This is DJ Dave. Just have three more songs I'm going to share with you. And then DJ Shady M will be here. I hope you've enjoyed our retrospective of artists who are in the Rock and Roll Hall of Fame. And we covered the A's and the B's and some of the C's. And in the future, we'll get back and cover the C's and D's and E's and the like. So the last three songs, we're going to hear from Johnny Cash. And Johnny Cash, one of the three folks inducted in the Rock and Roll Hall of Fame, the Country Music Hall of Fame, and the Gospel Music Hall of Fame. That's Dolly Parton and Elvis, of course. His cover of Nine Inch Nails hurt. And then birthdays today. Oh, I forgot to say birthdays. Brian May of Queen. He's having a birthday today, 79 years old. So I'm going to play a song from Queen, I Go Crazy, which he wrote. And they're also in the Rock and Roll Hall of Fame. And lastly, ending with an artist who last time began to see, Elvis Costello, the classic we'll leave you with. Hey, DJ Shady Elm is here in the house. Take over after you've finished listening to these songs. Please stick around and listen. She may be playing some bluegrass. You never know. Okay. Hey, peace, love, stop the war. And we'll see you next Sunday, 9 o'clock, Mountain Daylight Time.

0: Good morning. DJ Shady Elm here, coming to you from the sunny side. I'm in a bit early today. DJ Dave and I are tag teaming again like we did on Friday. DJ Abigail is not in, and so Dave did a half hour, and now I'm going to do a half hour. So I really appreciate you all tuning in, and looking forward to playing for you today.
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0: All right, so walking with my girlfriends, we chatted about music, and they all were like, well, what if you just had a female day, theme day, female artists? So turns out I may have a month of female artists, so bear with me for the next month as I play different female artists. Part of the reason is I started off by saying pop artists over the decades. So my first couple weeks are going to be female pop artists, the top 10 artists from the different decades. Now, just because they were top in that decade doesn't mean I necessarily like the song they were tops for. So I'm not necessarily going to be playing songs from that decade, but I will be playing the artist who was in the top 10 in that decade. But it's all pop musicians. So then I was like, well, yeah, but I'm a bluegrass person, so I might have to have a day devoted to bluegrass. I don't know. I'm just throwing it all out there and we'll see what happens. But feel free to call in if you have a request. Has to be a female, not playing any males, at least not today. 970-726-5337. So we're starting off with the 1970s. The first 10 songs are top 10 songs, top 10 female pop artists of the 70s.

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0: DJ Shady Elm here, coming to you from the sunny side. And if you're just tuning in, you're a half hour late for my show. I started a half hour early today. So if you are just tuning in, you're unaware that I am doing top female pop artists from the different decades. So in that last half hour, we're doing 1970s. So we have Stevie Nicks doing Edge of 17, Carly Simon, Haven't Got Time for the Pain, Olivia Newton-John, If Not for You, Donna Summer, She Works Hard for the Money, Linda Ronstadt doing Tracks of Tears, and the Carpenters started off with There's a Kind of Hush. The current time is exactly noon on the dot. Let's see what the weather has for us today.
1: Hey there, Grand County. This is JP from Grand County Weather giving you your forecast for Sunday, July 19th. Sunny skies once again this morning will become partly to mostly cloudy this afternoon, but not before it gets pretty warm. I mean, Kremling hit 93 degrees yesterday, and similar forecasts are in place for today. So it will be getting warm before those clouds really start to instate themselves this afternoon into the evening. And we do actually have a decent chance of some showers and storms being associated with those clouds. Tomorrow we see yet another increase in chances of showers and storms. Then into Tuesday we actually see an increase in chances of some slight flash flooding risks because those showers and storms will be getting slightly heavier because of all the brunt of monsoonal moisture that will be pushing our way in the coming days. Going into later this week, that slight flash flooding risk will continue. So we are doing some quite big flip-flops this summer with, again, fire weather and then going into flash flooding from this monsoonal moisture. However, there will be chances of showers and storms just about every single day this coming week, especially heavy Tuesday through about Thursday, and then tapering off a little bit into Friday and Saturday. But then the tapering off is just the regular chances of showers and storms that we usually experience during this time of year. Going into later this week, as those chances of showers and storms increase, we will also see a little bit of a decrease in temperatures as well, so a little bit of relief on that front as well. And you can always check out my Facebook page, Grand County Weather, for the latest updates on the specifics, or you can tune into my show every Sunday from 3 to 5 p.m.
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0: All right, I've got four more artists, female artists, from the 70s, and then we'll start moving into the 80s. So enjoy.

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Water conservation tips are available

0: DJ Shady Elm here, spinning tunes of top female pop artists from the decades. So we're into the 1980s right now. That was just Whitney Houston doing Didn't We Almost Have It All. Cyndi Lauper did Money Changes Everything. And Tina Turner did I Can't Stand the Rain. Then going back to the 70s, we had Heart doing Dog and Butterfly. Aretha Franklin did Son of a Preacher Man. Dionne Warwick did Walk on By. And we started off that half hour with Dolly Parton doing I Will Always Love You. So interesting that we did Dolly Parton doing I Will Always Love You at the beginning of the half hour, and then we ended the half hour with Whitney Houston, who also sings I Will Always Love You, but she sang a different song. Just the commonalities of life.
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2: Hello, this is DJ John with the Pet Pals Pet Report. Hey, meet our 3 13-week-old kittens. Winnie and Tigger are a female and male gray tigers. 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

Good afternoon. This is DJ Shady Elm coming to you from the sunny side. It is currently 1 o'clock in the afternoon, and it is also currently 79 degrees in Fraser, and it's looking like it's supposed to start. That's supposed to be our high today. So 79 is our high. I don't have any windows here, so I don't know if any clouds are coming in or not. It looks like we're supposed to have rain every day for the rest of the week, so let's hope that's a true fact, because we need it. You are listening to KFFR Winter Park and KWTR Fraser. And in that last half hour, we just heard we're in the 1980s, so that was Madonna doing La Isla Bonita. Pat Benatar did We Belong. Bonnie Tyler, who passed away recently, did Total Eclipse of the Heart. Annie Lennox, Walking on Broken Glass. Laura Branigan did Gloria. And that looks like where we stopped off. So, that's the 80s. And let's just continue. We have a couple more songs from the 80s, and then we'll move into the 90s. I hope you're enjoying this female day today.

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0: This is DJ Shady Elm coming to you from the sunny side. And we have moved into female artists in the, what are we in, 1990s. So that was Alanis Morissette doing That I Would Be Good. Celine Dion did My Heart Will Go On. Janet Jackson, That's the Way Love Goes. Mariah Carey did Honey. And then going back to the 1980s, we had Kate Bush doing Running Up That Hill. And we started off that last half hour with Cher doing Just Like Jesse James.
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0: Hi, Fraser Valley. It's the Rodcaster here. If it's Saturday and you're not driving in cruise control, park yourself in Rod's garage and get tuned up for a couple of hours. It's broken radio, but the music still comes out of the speakers. That's Rod's Garage, broadcasting live from high atop Aubrey Plaza, Fraser, Colorado. Only on Grand County Community Radio on some Saturday at 6 p.m.
1: All right, well, my show is about over. DJ Cohen will be on next, so you can stumble through Sunday with him. We have made it through the 70s, 80s, and almost through the 90s with female pop artists. I have three more to go. Hopefully, I'll get them in before I leave. I also just had a request. It is actually a male singer, so I'm going to try and get these three women in and then put that request in and try and get it played before DJ Cohen gets here. Thanks so much for listening. Next week, I may start with the 2000s and go on with female artists. I may move to female bluegrass artists, or I may just pick a totally different thing because I may be tired of female voices. Anyway, thanks so much for listening, and here's some more females from the 1990s.

Hit it. This ain't no disco. It ain't no country club either.

0: Hello, hello. 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We are Grand County Community Radio, streaming at the headwaters of the Colorado River and worldwide at KFFR.org. Hey, it's DJ Cohen. Welcome to Stumbling Through Sunday on the lovely Sunday the 19th. Been a really nice day outside, really hot actually, but yeah, this is a normal 1 hour Stumbling Through Sunday show. I hope you enjoyed last week's episode with DJ Man in Black. That was quite the show. I had fun and I think he did too. We did quite a bit of talking there, and I think that's something I'm going to try and focus on music a bit more, so just keep that in mind that we're going to be sticking more to music and then still talking because I like to do that. But yeah, I hope you all are having a lovely day out there. Yeah, it's a nice Sunday. Grand County is currently in a stage 2 fire restrictions. Building, maintaining, or using an open fire of any kind outside the home, whether on public or private land, is not allowed. This also means no smoking outside. For a complete list of what is and is not allowed, visit co.grand.co.us. So today's show is going to be all over the place as usual. We are going to be playing a bit at Tyler Childers because I went to his concert last night at Fiddler's Green. It was really good. They did a really good job. I had a lot of fun. We might hear a bit from the band before him. A little bit more about that later. And then we'll also have concert calendar. The World Cup is currently on right now. I will be providing sports updates with that, but it's currently halftime right now, and you're not missing out on much. It's 0-0. Looks like Spain is kind of taking over. We've had 3 shots on goal from Spain and none for Argentina. So that kind of shows what this game's kind of been like. Again, 332 total passes for Spain and 163 for Argentina. I don't want Argentina to win, and anyway, I'm going to be providing that sports, this report anyway, as it is. If you hear the music get turned down, that is probably means somebody scored, but I'll talk about that later. That last song, Only Love Can Break Your Heart by Neil Young, that was a song request that DJ Shady Elm left with me from a gentleman from before, so thank you for that song request. If you would like to call in and request a song, that phone number is 970-726-5337. And if I talk too fast to you, you can also go to kffr.org, see that phone number, and also donate, see which DJ is on next, many, many things on kffr.org. But for now, let's jump into a bit of 311 after the weather report.
1: Hey there, Grand County. This is JP from Grand County Weather giving you your forecast for Sunday, July 19th. Sunny skies once again this morning will become partly to mostly cloudy this afternoon, but not before it gets pretty warm. I mean, Kremlin hit 93 degrees yesterday, and similar forecasts are in place for today. So it will be getting warm before those clouds really start to instate themselves this afternoon into the evening. And we do actually have a decent chance of some showers and storms being associated with those clouds. Tomorrow we see yet another increase in chances of showers and storms. Then into Tuesday we actually see an increase in chances of some slight flash flooding risks because those showers and storms will be getting slightly heavier because of all the brunt of monsoonal moisture that will be pushing our way in the coming days. Going into later this week, that slight flash flooding risk will continue. So we are doing some quite big flip-flops this summer with, again, fire weather and then going into flash flooding from this monsoonal moisture. However, there will be chances of showers and storms just about every single day this coming week, especially heavy Tuesday through about Thursday, and then tapering off a little bit into Friday and Saturday. But then the tapering off is just the regular chances of showers and storms that we usually experience during this time of year. Going into later this week, as those chances of showers and storms increase, we will also see a little bit of a decrease in temperatures as well, so a little bit of relief on that front as well. And you can always check out my Facebook page, Grand County Weather, for the latest updates on the specifics, or you can tune into my show every Sunday from 3 to 5 p.m.

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And that was The Wallflower, Sixth Avenue Heartbreak. And before that, Heartache, not Break. And before that, House Fire by Taylor Childers. And then that first song there was Too Much to Think by 311. Let's see, we're going to jump into a bit of a concert calendar here. And I decided to go a bit more in depth. Into the local things instead of just the big ones down in Denver. Fiddler's Green, looks like we have in 3 days on Wednesday, LMI, and then Rainbow Kitten Surprise on Saturday, followed by Howard Jones on July 30th. Fiddler's Green's actually got some really cool shows. Looks like we have Sublime and Slightly Stupid, August 7th. The Guess Who, August 12th. Then Mount Joy, Camp, August 21st and August 15th, and then Jack Johnson later on, Riley Green, Stick Figure. Of course that's not all of the shows there, but it is the ones that you would recognize if you listen to my show. Red Rocks. Tonight, 7 o'clock, Maren Morris with the Colorado Symphony, joined by the High Woman. Then we have tomorrow at 7 p.m., Hillary Duff. Colorado Symphony looks like they're coming out quite a bit here. We have July 21st. The Colorado Symphony will perform the music of Hans Zimmer.

0: John Williams. Then we have The Strokes, who I actually might play later. Oh, that's a good idea. Their Reality Awaits tour on the 22nd. Cross Canadian Ragweed, the 24th. Darius Rutger on the 25th. Somber on the 26th and the 27th. Parker McCollum, the 29th. Killer Queen, the tribute to Queen, July 30th. So the NASA Artemis II will be at Red Rocks. That's pretty sweet. I think those are the... Yeah, that's pretty awesome. Slightly Stupid, August 8th. Let's see what else we got here. Jurassic Park, Mount Joy. Not Jurassic Park, like, no, dinosaurs aren't going to show up, sadly, but I think they're just going to show the movie. Nathaniel Rateliff with Colorado Symphony. That's a show I'd like to go to. Reggae and the Rock, Santana, Ray LaMontagne, Goose. Once again, not all of the shows, just some that you might be interested in listening to the show. Mission Ballroom looks like tonight at 6:30 p.m. we have Thomas Dolby and the Lost Toy People, A Flock of Seagulls, Bow Wow Wow. That's quite the name. Tomorrow, 8 p.m., the Marcus King Band. Then we have on Wednesday, Silverstein and Story of the Year, Camp Screamo Tour. And then Interpol on July 31st. That's pretty much what rounds out Mission Ballroom for the rest of July. Moving into August, we have Little Stranger, The Sword and Red Fang, Courtney Barnett, Joe Russo's Almost Dead, Sugar. Yeah. That's some fun for Mission Bar. Ball Arena, when I checked last, when I did my concert calendar, because I didn't do one last week, and then I was gone for 1 week. I don't remember this being many shows, but now, tomorrow at 7 p.m., we'll have Forrest Frank, the Jesus Generation Tour. Let's see what else. We have Olivia Dean on July 25th at 7:30 and the 26th. Benson Boone, July 30th. Lionel Richie. Meghan Trainor's got... tours got canceled. Then we have Toto and Christopher Cross. Tame Impala. Ooh, that's a fun show. And then Weezer, The Gathering, September 16th at Ball Arena. Empire Field, A Mile High, not much has changed. Just a bit of a reminder. AC/DC will be there July 28th. Part of their Power Up Tour. And then Zach Bryan, August 13th and 14th with the Heaven on Tour. High Note Thursday schedule. I did a bit of research for this one. For this Thursday, July 23rd, we'll have Bonfire Dub. And Bonfire Dub, on their website, it says rock, roots, and reggae. So that's going to be a cool show. That's in Winter Park at Rendezvous Event Center. And then at Music in the Market, also on July 23rd, there will be The Long One, Colorado's tribute to the Eagles. So they've been around since 2009, it looks like, as part of their tribute to the Eagles. Pretty sweet. And I think, we're kind of just going to keep stumbling through Sunday after a bit of underwriting.
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So, it's Sunday, obviously, and on my show we do calendar, sports report, and Luke's mixtape. And I missed Luke's mixtape last week. And looking back on my conversations with Luke, I'm somehow four songs late. So we're gonna be hearing quite a bit of Luke's mixtape songs today. They're not all in the same theme or genre at all. They're just from his playlist. And so this first one off is by Judah and the Lion. We're gonna then go to a Tyler Childers song, and then the next two will also be Luke's mixtape, and then I think we should be caught up. I think

And that was our first Luke's mixtape song there. That was Maybe the Best Is Now by Judah and the Lion. Really starting off strong here for Luke's mixtape. Time for your Kern County and Colorado sports report. Terms of World Cup, really not much happening on. We're at the 63rd minute right now. And the score is still 0-0 between Spain and Argentina. Going into some other leagues here, MLB, obviously, there's 900 million baseball games happening right now. The Mets and the Phillies, Mets have 6, Phillies have 1. Marlins and the Brewers, Marlins are at 1, Brewers are at 0. Royals and Astros, 5-1. Padres and Royals. Padres are sweeping with 13, and the Royals have 2. Cubs are currently at 10-0 against the Twins. They're also sweeping. Reds versus the Rockies. The Reds currently have 9, and the Rockies currently have 1. Oof. Nationals and Athletics. That game is 0-0 at the top of the third. Tigers and Angels. That game is tied 1-1. Cardinals and Diamondbacks 0-0. Giants and Mariners 2-0. And yeah, that's about it for baseball. Actually, we've already had quite a few completed games, believe it or not. Looks the Dodgers Rockies or not Dodgers Rockies Dodgers Yankees game from, I believe that was last night. Or yes, last night got postponed, so that already happened today. The Dodgers and the Yankees will play again today after the Dodgers are already winning 8-2. They're going to play at 5:20 p.m. LA is also favored there. Let's see what we got here. The British Open Championship, it looks like is, I think we've finished that. Let me see here. We have Ryan Fox in position 1, Cameron Young P2, Sam Burns P3, and then Tommy Fleetwood is tied for 4 with Scotty Scheffler. Yeah, tied for 4th with Scotty Scheffler. And then tied for 6th is Siwoo Kim, Lucas Herbert, and Casey Jarvis. Yeah, so that is the Open in the PGA. Formula One, Belgian race final. Looks like 1st place was Kimi Antonelli with Mercedes. 2nd place was Charles Leclerc with Ferrari. And then 3rd place with Max Verstappen with Red Bull. And then World Cup going on. I'll provide score updates if that really scores much more, but we're not really seeing much in terms of score. It's still 0-0. Spain is pretty much looking dominant, other than the fact that they haven't scored. 60% possession compared to Argentina's 40. We have 8 shots from Spain, 0 from Argentina. 5 shots on goal from Spain, 0 from Argentina. 6 corner kicks for Spain, 1 for Argentina. 423 total passes for Spain, 224 for Argentina. Looks like no yellow cards for Spain, and 2 for Argentina, 11 fouls for Spain and 13 for Argentina, 2 offsides for Spain and 1 for Argentina. So yeah, this is going to be a really interesting game. They're currently in hydration break in the 67th minute, but yeah, I'll be providing updates on this. Up next, we have Rustin in the Rain by Tyler Childers.

And that was another Luke's mixtape there. That was Take Me to the Beach by Imagine Dragons. And before that was Rest in the Rain by Tyler Childers. This is DJ Cohen. I'm signing off for today. Next up will be DJ Etta and DJ PK. They'll be subbing in for DJ GCW today. So that's it. I will see you next week. Enjoy.

Yeah. Yeah. Yeah. Yeah. Yeah. Yeah.

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0: Well, good afternoon, Grand County, and welcome to the last half of Sunday afternoon. I'm DJ PK, and I've got with me...
1: DJ Etta. How are you doing this afternoon?
2: Well, I heard you had a little jaunt around the neighborhood.
0: Yes, I did. I skated three games yesterday, but that wasn't enough exercise, so I decided to take the dog on a long walk out through our HOA's common area and got kind of lost in the woods. But I'm here now. I obviously made it out, so there you go.
2: I'm pretty sure you're going to get a memo about what you were wearing when you were walking on the HOA commons. Don't you have, like, protocols for that?
0: Actually, no.
2: Oh, that's good.
0: Yeah, our HOA is kind of loose as a general rule until you start talking about property boundaries, and then people get kind of excited.
2: Oh, yeah.
0: And that's a problem. Since I'm the president, I have to deal with all of that.
2: Okay, well, that explains why you can wander around the neighborhood, regardless of property lines.
0: Anyway, if you're a regular listener to my show on Tuesday nights, you know we play from the middle of the stack all the tunes that you don't normally hear on commercial radio, but all the artists that you do know and love. But we got this gig at the last minute, so what are we doing this afternoon there, Adam?
2: Oh, well, I guess we're playing all the hits. I just follow along, kind of like Ginger Rogers, but maybe not quite like her. But anyway, we're playing the hits, and I have some of the middle of the stack here and there that we'll toss in as well.
0: I think she anticipated being with me for the afternoon, so there you go.
2: Yeah.
0: Anyway, we're going to start it off with some Santana.

0: taking a page out of my favorite band's third album that was called Cool the Engines. We actually let it off with the pre-track called Launch at Countdown by Boston. I usually never played that in, but that just got in there by because I'm a public education graduate.
1: Now, don't blame all those hardworking teachers. I had a lot of great public education.
0: Yeah,
1: that's why I can alphabetize so well.
0: We did it really well the last time we worked together.
1: Yes.
0: And we let it off with some Santana, Oye Como Va. For those of you who are not fluent in Spanish, that means listen to how it goes.
2: Fraser Valley Community Media has begun a planned leadership transition as it prepares for its next chapter of growth. The home of KFFR and KWTR is seeking its next executive director to lead the station into the future. If you believe in local voices, community connection, and independent nonprofit media, this position is for you. Applications are due July 31st, 2026. 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
0: I wonder if there's any copyright violation on that when I do. I don't always eat there, but when I do.
1: I don't think so. I think that's public domain.
0: Probably. I mean, it's been on TV enough.
1: Well, it's also been all over social media enough too. I think it's pretty okay.
0: Yeah, it probably is, but it just...
1: Weren't you the one who went to law school?
0: I'm going to demur here because I was not an intellectual property lawyer.
1: Okay.
0: So anyway, what are we coming back with, Loretta?
1: Oh gosh, I can't remember what we have queued up because you know me.
0: Well, I know it's been 30 seconds.
1: I know. I have that problem, and I forgot my medication today.
0: We're gonna make it a rush.

0: If you're from the great state of Ohio, J.D. Vance notwithstanding, you will instantly recognize that as the Michael Stanley Band. And the one hit he went had go national called Falling in Love Again from the album called North Coast. Before that, we heard the Van Halen standard Panama. And we started off with what, Etta? Do you remember now?
1: No, I don't remember. I can't alphabetize or remember, and that has nothing to do with public education.
0: It has
1: everything to do with a plaque somewhere up in my brain.
0: Well, it's not rushing to you.
1: Oh yeah, okay, Rush. But which one was it?
0: We did Free Will. That's okay. My favorite Rush tune.
1: That is a good
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1: one.
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0: I'm PK, and I'm sitting here with Miss
1: DJ Etta,
0: and we are sitting in for GCW this afternoon. I apparently had something you had to attend to. Hope it wasn't too terrible, or at least a productive, and maybe even some fun. All right, Miss Etta, what have we got teed up?
1: Well, we're actually going to listen to something that's from the middle of the stack, and that's a Blue Telescope by John Hiatt. Kind of a song that was written when someone close to him actually took their own life. So it's a kind of a beautiful and slightly tragic song. I think you'll like it.
0: I can't say I'm familiar with it, but we'll give it a go.

0: From their LP called Cycles. That's, of course, the Doobie Brothers. That was the first album they made after getting back together with Mr. Mumble, fortunately not doing most of the lead vocals. You know who I'm talking about, right?
1: No. Go ahead and enlighten me.
0: Michael McDonald.
1: Oh, yes. Okay.
0: I've never understood a word he ever sang.
1: Well, it's kind of like Eddie Vedder, also the same.
0: Yeah.
1: But it's not as phonetically appealing. Michael McDonald, the mumbler.
0: The Mr. Mumble, yes.
1: Yeah.
0: We also heard from Darius Rucker's song called Drinking and Dial, and maybe some of you out there can appreciate the sentiment. And we let it off with a selection from Miss Etta.
1: Well, that was Blue Telescope by John Hiatt, correct?
0: That is correct.
1: Yes.
0: So you're not as bad as you were.
1: Well, you know, somebody's got to play the goofball, and somebody's got to be the straight guy.
0: Well, I don't know about goofball.
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0: I'm here with DJ Etta. I'm PK. We're sitting in for GCW today. You got any requests? We'll see what we can do for you. 970-726-5337. That's 970-726-KFFR. And Miss Etta, what have we teed up next?
1: Oh, I knew there was going to be a pop quiz. This one must be Poison.
0: No. You're getting ahead of ourselves here.
1: Oh, gosh.
0: This is a band from my youth. Now, do you remember?
1: No, I don't.
0: This is the Jefferson Airplane. This is a song you picked out.
1: Yeah, that's the song okay, you should have said that in the first place. I didn't know it was going to be multiple choice. It makes it so much easier.
0: I can do multiple choice.
1: Anyway, yes. It's a very interesting song, and in it, it's not just Grace Slick, but Mr. Balin also. And the favorite of Robert Plant of the Jefferson Airplane songs.
0: Cool, let's look.

0: man who could make a guitar cry, and not because he mistreated it. That was Gary Moore, formerly with Skid Row and Thin Lizzy, and he went off on his own, and he was quite the blues artist in the blues world, and he left the planet way too early. But in my opinion, that is the consummate blues song. Gary Moore, Still Got the Blues for You. And before that, we heard a cover of a Kiss song, Rock and Roll All Night, from Poison. And Miss Etta, remember now what we had let it off with?
1: Of course. Why wouldn't I remember? She has crazy cars, right? Or is it funny cars? She has funny cars. I don't have a cheat sheet like you do over there. That's not fair. I don't have a cue card.
0: Excuses. It's actually funny cars, and I don't think they mean the alternate kind of dragster.
1: Yes.
0: Anyway, the time is 4:01, and you are listening to KFFR 88.3 FM in Winter Park, KWTR 89.1 in Fraser, streaming worldwide at KFFR.org. We're going to take a look at outside and see what the Weatherman's Tarot cards came up with. Tomorrow, he said, partly sunny with a chance of rain. That's an unusual word we haven't heard for a while. And the high is supposed to be about 78, with a low of 57. The chance of rain, 43%. Get your bets down now. Wind will be out of the northeast, about 5 to 10, so it's not too bad. UV index, however, at least in the morning, is supposed to be pretty high, about 8 out of 11. The high today is 80, except it's actually 82 right now. Low tonight's about 55, with the current humidity of 43%. Your altimeter is 30.36, with the wind 130 at 6, gusting to 14. And for you non-flyer types, that's out of the southeast at 7, gusting to 16. Dew points at 40, so it's a non-issue. Sunrise tomorrow at 5:51, if you're silly enough to be up that early, and I'm not anymore. Sunsets at 8:27, we're giving us 14 hours and 36 minutes of daylight. Currently under mostly cloudy skies, it's 82 degrees. All right, Miss Addy, do you remember what we've got coming up next?
1: We have Dire Straits and Walk of Life.
0: Let's do it.

0: Missetta, have you seen that movie, Man Who Shot Liberty Valance?
1: I certainly have. Jimmy Stewart, John Wayne. Yeah, who else was in there?
0: I forget who played his wife. But yeah, I forget. But it's a fabulous movie. And as much as I originally thought so, we just discovered that that song was actually written by Burt Bacharach and Hal David and included some backing vocals by...
1: Graham Nash.
0: Yes, one of the giants in the industry. Before that, we heard John Mellencamp's Small Town, a kind of standard from him, and another standard from Dire Straits, Walk of Life.
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0: I'm here with DJ Etta. I'm PK. We're sitting in for GCW this afternoon. Miss Etta, we're going to do a bit of a repeat here, sort of, with the next tune.
1: You mean repeat? Well, yes, we are, because this is someone from Jefferson Airplane, Jorma Kaukonen.
0: Kaukonen.
1: Well, thank you.
0: Sorry.
1: All these years, you know. I feel a little bit like Archie Bunker when I'm trying to name some of these people.
0: I wonder how many people out there know who you're referring to.
1: I don't know. You have to be old school, I guess. But yeah, Archie never got the pronunciations right, but he always thought he was right. I at least can accept a construction.
0: Yeah, what I could never do
1: Kaukonen.
0: Was... Kaukonen. I could never spell it.
1: Well, I can do that. Anyway, the song, I'm not going to do it, though, to prove it. The song that is coming up next here is I'll Be All Right, and it's he was a little nervous about becoming a vocalist. And there's a story about how David Crosby sang along with him on one of the tunes he was not feeling real confident about and said, we are not singers, we are storytellers. So there you go.
0: All right, let's hear it.

0: looking over back over the last 15 minutes, we've got a lot of ground to cover. Men at Work and Catch a Star. Masetta, tell us about why that one.
1: Well, it was just one of their works that is not real well known, and what it has been acclaimed for is just the really vivid lyrics and just working class, cigarette-stained hands and the like. It's very literary.
0: Okay. And, well, I'm all about hearing stuff we haven't heard 10,000 times, so I'm up for that, except today, since we decided to just try to play some hits and throw some of the middle of the stack in between. We heard from Stevie Ray Vaughan, the man from the Oak Cliff neighborhood of Dallas, Texas, and one of my guitar heroes, Scratch and Sniff. REO Speedwagon told us it was time for Me to Fly. That song was written by Kevin Cronin. As he was driving across the country from Chicago to L.A., he was in the process of trying to break up with somebody and was trying to decide whether or not to break up. And that song came to him. It was also a song that we played a lot in the studio when I was in law school, because that's one song that will definitely give you the proverbial earworm disease. We heard from Peter, Paul, and Mary, Too Much of Nothing, and we let it off with Miss Etta's selection, Jorma Kaukonen, I'll Be All Right.
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0: I guess that means we can't have our big rally bonfire.
1: I guess not. Well, you have to go to Sturgis for that.
0: Well, let's hope it doesn't come to that. Anyway, back to the music, Little Outlaws.

0: I wonder what she was doing with that T-Bird. It was probably something like what my brother and I did to my mom's Opel back in the day. It was a standard shift, and they had to replace the clutch after 19,000 miles.
1: Oh, my goodness. What were you doing, burning?
0: Well, you know, it was just a small little Opel Kadett, but I could tell you, it would scratch in four gears.
1: Well, I hope you were severely punished.
0: No, I think I left home fairly shortly after that.
1: Oh, okay.
0: Beach Boys with Fun, Fun, Fun.
1: Yes.
0: Before that, we had Hootie and the Blowfish from the Cracked Review LP called Time. And we let it off with those boys from hailing from Tampa, Outlaws. And there goes another love song.
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0: I'm here with DJ Etta, and I'm PK. We got another 15 minutes before Deadhead Holiday comes in with DJ Snap, going to spin the tunes for you. Now, we're going to start off with another band who some people think is actually the name of somebody in the band, but it's not. Did you know that?
1: I did not know that, although I did know that because I knew there was no one in the band named Marshall Tucker.
0: They actually got the name off the name of a locker in the warehouse that they were practicing, and they saw the name and said, oh, that sounds like a good name. So they contacted him and asked, is it okay if we use your name? He said, yeah, and I'll bet he's still getting royalties.
1: Well, that was a good deal.
0: Anyway,
1: good investment.
0: Marshall Tucker Band.

0: I'm sure this will come as a surprise, but that song is called Never.
1: That wasn't obvious at all. That was so subtle.
0: Yeah, that was the Rockin' Sisters of Ann and Nancy Wilson of Heart, of course. And we let it off with the Marshall Tucker Band from Spartanburg, South Carolina, Fire on the Mountain. Anyway, that's going to do it for Etta and me. You notice I didn't say me and Etta because I believe in grammatical correctness.
1: Say that again.
0: Yeah, right. I was lucky to get it out the first time. Anyway, that's going to do it for us. We're going to leave you with a song that I want played at my memorial because it's got a great lesson in it, and that's just the way it is. Stay safe, Green County.

Anyhow, wanted to give a big shout out back home. 50th high school reunion, Nazareth, PA, and they had a lot of nice comments from folks back there. Where it's very smoky, I said, sorry I can't be there, but I sent you some forest fire smoke, and I'm sure they appreciate that. 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Time is 5:02.

Yeah, DJ Snap here. Dedicating this song to my high school, 50 years, and indeed, I wish you were all here. It's beautiful here in the mountains, and hope that smoke is cleared out from back east. All good.

0: All right.
1: Hope you folks at the Jazz Fest are enjoying the music. Hang out in town for a while. Don't be heading over the pass just at the traffic will be horrendous. So, chill out, listen to some radio, all that good stuff. And we'll play this.
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0: Oh, sorry about that. 5:35 here, KFFR. We just heard REM Crush with Eyeliner. For that Led Zeppelin, Nobody's Fault But Mine. And Blue Oyster Cult, Fear the Reaper, and Supertramp, Bloody Well Right. Started things off with a dedication of my high school class. Pink Floyd, Wish You Were Here. Came out in 76, that was, I believe, when it came out. Yeah, somehow I managed to get out of high school, but just barely. And on Wednesday, July 22nd at 4:30 in the p.m., Abby Loberg from the Upper Colorado Watershed Environment Team joins Public Affairs. We'll learn about grants supporting water quality and remediation projects, the positive role of beavers, that's beavers, can play in restoring habitats, and how Grand County's water cycle is changing. That's Public Affairs for Grand County every Wednesday at 4:30 p.m. at KFFR and KWTR. Yes, I want to listen to that one. Wow. It is dry out there. And just a reminder, don't even think about having a campfire. You're smoking anything, smoke it in your car, in your house, but not outside. It is just extremely dry. And I know you, lots of folks come up here from the big city and like the cool weather and the beautiful mountains, but don't leave the place looking like burnt toast. It's not a good idea. So right now, hang on, got to play a couple of things for you.
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0: And a couple of Leo Kottke tunes for you. Last steam engine train, that one goes out to the big boy steam locomotive on its way back to Wyoming, Cheyenne, where it lives. It's been all over the East Coast. A lot of rail lines that I worked, Reading Yard and up in the coal regions, and just a huge turnout of people that came out to see that largest steam engine train in the world, 1.2 million pounds. If you ever get up to Cheyenne, you can take a peek at it. And a huge roundhouse that got up there. Anyway, hang on here. Play a couple of things for you.
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3: I got glue on my string. That's the way that the world goes round.

Hey there, Grant County. This is JP from Grant County Weather, giving you your forecast for Sunday, July 19th. Sunny skies once again this morning. Will become partly to mostly cloudy this afternoon, but not before it gets pretty warm. I mean, Kremling hit 93 degrees yesterday, and similar forecasts are in place for today. So it will be getting warm before those clouds really start to instate themselves this afternoon into the evening. And we do actually have a decent chance of some showers and storms being associated with those clouds. Tomorrow we see yet another increase in chances of showers and storms. Then into Tuesday we actually see an increase in chances of some slight flash flooding risks because those showers and storms will be getting slightly heavier because of all the brunt of monsoonal moisture that will be pushing our way in the coming days. Going into later this week, that slight flash flooding risk will continue. So we are doing some quite big flip-flops this summer with, again, fire weather and then going into flash flooding from this monsoonal moisture. However, there will be chances of showers and storms just about every single day this coming week, especially heavy Tuesday through about Thursday, and then tapering off a little bit into Friday and Saturday. But then the tapering off is just the regular chances of showers and storms that we usually experience during this time of year. Going into later this week, as those chances of showers and storms increase, we will also see a little bit of a decrease in temperatures as well, so a little bit of relief on that front as well. And you can always check out my Facebook page, Grant County Weather, for the latest updates on the specifics, or you can tune into my show every Sunday from 3 to 5 p.m.